party's late. Here's the party card. Ain't that great? That ain't the best part, baby. Just wait. It's a genuine weather vane. It moves with the breeze. 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

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It don't ring. I ain't kidding. Plays America the Beautiful and Tyler River. 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Here, take a sip. 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

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It's a tight squeeze. And Dad met Marcia. She's a lawyer. And I think they're getting married. Her two kids are both adopted. And they come from Vietnam. So that makes Mom and Ted the Bear. And Dad and Marcia and Alicia. Three new brothers, two new sisters. And my creepy brother, Sam. I think Sam is still a little shy around girls. Well, he's just little. I'm older.

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0: Yeah? Looks as if you're really gonna go somewhere.
1: Now, Mr. Mercer, you spoke above. You just got time for one more look.
0: Look at

0: 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Can't you hear the folks a praying?
1: There's a voice within me saying he's old brother, so fare thee well to Harlem.
0: Bye-bye.
1: Hollis and his fright,
0: that's what it is.
1: Going back where everybody's right, just fare thee well to Harlem, fare thee well.
0: Hey, what is all that chicka chicka chicka on? Red Cap, get Mr. Teagarden's luggage and take him on down to the Grand Central. This boy's got to have space.

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1: The paparazzi would not leave him alone.
4: Made against the performer. And what they did find was a series of lies
3: about Michael Jackson.
1: Here we go again. Another lawsuit. Michael Jackson.
4: Numerous violations. Unauthorized. Just in. My more allegations made against the performer.
2: As the story unfolds, there will be a lot more to say about Michael Jackson.
0: Breaking news.

0: cut it, dear Henry, dear Henry, dear Henry. 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
1: With what shall I cut it, dear Liza, with what shall I cut it, dear Liza, with what?
0: With an axe, dear Henry, dear Henry, dear Henry, with an axe, dear Henry, with an axe.
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0: 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De Moody Blues. 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
1: Come to witness spring's new hope, born of leaves decaying. 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

Bill walked me to my door last night, and he said, "Before I go, there's something about our love affair that I have a right to know." I said, "Let's not stand out here like this. What would the neighbors think? 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

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And when his eyes met mine, I said, who we love and why we love, it's hard to understand. So let's just sit here on the couch and face this